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1: 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Partly cloudy tonight, lows around 68. South winds around 5 miles per hour. Sunshine mixed with clouds at times. Tomorrow, slight chance of thunderstorms. Daytime highs approaching 91. With Motown, the Beatles, and more, I'm weatherology meteorologist Laura Lockwood in the Groove Weather Center. Currently, it's 81 degrees.

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1: 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Partly cloudy tonight, lows around 68. South winds around 5 miles per hour. Sunshine mixed with clouds at times. Tomorrow, slight chance of thunderstorms. Daytime highs approaching 91. With Motown, the Beatles, and more, I'm weatherology meteorologist Ulura Lockwood in the Groove Weather Center. Currently, it's 81 degrees.

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4: 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Partly cloudy tonight, lows around 68. South winds around 5 miles per hour. Sunshine mixed with clouds at times. Tomorrow, slight chance of thunderstorms. Daytime highs approaching 91. With Motown, the Beatles, and more, I'm weatherology meteorologist Ulura Lockwood in the Groove Weather Center. Currently, it's 81 degrees.

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2: 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Dead from the neck up. Meathead.
0: Now let's get back in the groove.
3: ABC News, I'm Dave Packer. A desperate search for survivors in Nepal, where officials say at least 47 American tourists are among the hundreds of people missing after devastating flash flooding across multiple regions early today. Hundreds vanishing in seconds. The death toll, 160 people, says the government, and expected to rise. Negotiations between the U.S. and Canada appear to be stalled out for now, as U.S. Trade Representative Jamieson Greer tells Canada CBC in an interview today that the Trump administration does not have ongoing communication with the Canadian government.
4: I would say we don't have open channels right now.
3: Social media giant Meta agreeing to pay up to $18 billion in a settlement with 48 states, ending a federal case claiming the company used its social media platforms to entice, engage, and ultimately ensnare youth and teens. It's Sullivan versus Sullivan. Alaska's Republican senator and incumbent Dan S. Sullivan will face retired teacher Dan J. Sullivan in Alaska's Senate race this fall. This is ABC News.
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7: 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Partly cloudy tonight, lows around 68. South winds around 5 miles per hour. Sunshine mixed with clouds at times. Tomorrow, slight chance of thunderstorms. Daytime highs approaching 91. With Motown, the Beatles, and more, I'm weatherology meteorologist Laura Lockwood in the Groove Weather Center. Currently, it's 81 degrees.

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1: 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With the freshest meats and produce on Memorial Avenue in Lynchburg. Partly cloudy tonight, lows around 68. South winds around 5 miles per hour. Sunshine mixed with clouds at times. Tomorrow, slight chance of thunderstorms. Daytime highs approaching 91. With Motown, the Beatles, and more, I'm weatherology meteorologist Laura Lockwood in the Groove Weather Center. Currently, it's 81 degrees.

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2: Weekend Update recognizes its obligation to present responsible opposing viewpoints to our editorials. 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
9: 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Partly cloudy tonight, lows around 68. South winds around 5 miles per hour. Sunshine mixed with clouds at times. Tomorrow, slight chance of thunderstorms. Daytime highs approaching 91. With Motown, the Beatles, and more, I'm weatherology meteorologist Ulura Lockwood in the Groove Weather Center. Currently, it's 81 degrees.

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1: ABC News, I'm Dave Packer. The self-proclaimed mastermind of the 9/11 attacks will stand trial in June of 2028. That ruling from a military judge today. Khalid Sheikh Mohammed has been locked up at Guantanamo Bay for the last two decades, his case endlessly delayed. Catastrophic flooding in Nepal, American tourists among the hundreds of people missing. ABC's Tom Sophie Burridge.
2: The Nepalese Tourism Board is saying that about 400 tourists are missing right now, including 47 Americans. That gives you a sense of how this could evolve in the coming hours and days. There is complete devastation across a pretty wide area of Nepal, a wall of muddy water packed with debris, cascading down through that mountainous remote area.
1: The gloves are off in the trade war with Canada. Over 700 American products facing up to 50% tariffs in the next couple of weeks. Canada doubling certain tariffs and levies in response to President Trump's tariffs on some Canadian goods. This is ABC News.
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5: 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With the freshest meats and produce on Memorial Avenue in Lynchburg. Partly cloudy tonight, lows around 68. South winds around 5 miles per hour. Sunshine mixed with clouds at times. Tomorrow, slight chance of thunderstorms. Daytime highs approaching 91. With Motown, the Beatles, and more, I'm weatherology meteorologist Ulura Lockwood in the Groove Weather Center. Currently, it's 81 degrees.

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1: 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Partly cloudy tonight, lows around 68. South winds around 5 miles per hour. Sunshine mixed with clouds at times. Tomorrow, slight chance of thunderstorms. Daytime highs approaching 91. With Motown, the Beatles, and more, I'm weatherology meteorologist Laura Lockwood in the Groove Weather Center. Currently, it's 81 degrees.
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1: ABC News, I'm Dave Packard. Rescuers in Nepal are searching for hundreds of missing people, including a reported 47 Americans, after catastrophic flash flooding today, believed to have been triggered by a massive landslide. Dr. Goran Ekstrom from Columbia's Climate School says it's not unheard of for glacier melts to potentially trigger this kind of an event.
2: It's not an exceptional event in this Himalayas, in the Himalayas. These types of events have happened before. This is very large by modern standards.
1: Sources telling ABC News that the purpose of CIA Director John Ratcliffe's trip to Russia earlier this week was in part to warn Russia not to attack NATO countries. A military judge ruled today that the self-proclaimed mastermind of the 9/11 attacks, Khalid Sheikh Mohammed, will stand trial in June of 2028. Facebook and Instagram's parent company Meta will pay roughly $18 billion to settle claims that Facebook and Instagram posed a mental health threat to minors. This is ABC News.
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4: 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With the freshest meats and produce on Memorial Avenue in Lynchburg. Partly cloudy tonight, lows around 68. South winds around 5 miles per hour. Sunshine mixed with clouds at times. Tomorrow, slight chance of thunderstorms. Daytime highs approaching 91. With Motown, the Beatles, and more, I'm weatherology meteorologist Laura Lockwood in the Groove Weather Center. Currently, it's 81 degrees.

0: ladies and gentlemen. Yes, that's right. 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
1: Hill City Howlers back at City Stadium in Lynchburg this week, beginning Tuesday, August the 25th through Sunday, August 30th. 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
4: True Weather is brought to you by F&L Market, with the freshest meats and produce on Memorial Avenue in Lynchburg. Partly cloudy tonight, lows around 68. South winds around 5 miles per hour. Sunshine mixed with clouds at times. Tomorrow, slight chance of thunderstorms. Daytime highs approaching 91. With Motown, the Beatles, and more, I'm weatherology meteorologist Laura Lockwood in the Groove Weather Center. Currently, it's 81 degrees.

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6: 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Partly cloudy tonight, lows around 68. South winds around 5 miles per hour. Sunshine mixed with clouds at times. Tomorrow, slight chance of thunderstorms. Daytime highs approaching 91. With Motown, The Beatles, and more, I'm weatherology meteorologist Ulura Lockwood in the Groove Weather Center. Currently, it's 81 degrees.

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1: ABC News, I'm Dave Packard. Canada, it's back retaliating against President Trump's 50% tariffs. Ottawa putting import duties on about $20 billion worth of American products. Ontario Premier Doug Ford says the trade wars galvanized Canadians.
2: Everyone is united. And if there's two great things that President Trump did for our country, he woke us up real quick, and he's united the country that I've never seen before.
1: Catastrophic flash flooding in Nepal. Officials there say at least 47 American tourists are among the hundreds of people still missing across multiple regions of Nepal today. Khalid Sheikh Mohammed, the self-proclaimed mastermind of the 9/11 attacks, will stand trial June 2028. That ruling from a military judge today. Facebook and Instagram's parent company Meta will pay roughly $18 billion to settle a lawsuit accusing the company of deliberately designing its platforms to be addictive to young users. This is ABC News.
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5: 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Partly cloudy tonight, lows around 68. South winds around 5 miles per hour. Sunshine mixed with clouds at times. Tomorrow, slight chance of thunderstorms. Daytime highs approaching 91. With Motown, the Beatles, and more, I'm weatherology meteorologist Ulura Lockwood in the Groove Weather Center. Currently, it's 81 degrees.

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0: 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The sun is out. 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
3: 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Lows dip down to about 68 overnight under partly cloudy skies. Winds out of the south around 5 miles per hour. Sunshine mixed with clouds at times again. Thursday, slight chance for storms. Highs level off around 91. With Motown, the Beatles, and more, I'm weatherology meteorologist Laura Lockwood in the Groove Weather Center. Right now, 81.

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6: ABC News, I'm Dave Packer. A dire situation in Nepal where police say more than 160 people have been killed after catastrophic flooding. ABC's James Longman.
7: This wall of water unleashed as much energy as a 5.2 magnitude earthquake. Some estimates put it as high as 160 feet. It's left behind a trail of destruction, the mud and the debris now complicating search and rescue efforts.
6: Nepal efforts say that 47 Americans are among the hundreds missing. Meta agreed to pay up to $18 billion to settle a landmark case brought by dozens of states. The lawsuit against Meta accused the company of designing Facebook and Instagram to be addictive to children. As part of the agreement, for users under the age of 18, Instagram and Facebook will set two-hour daily time limits, block the apps from midnight to 6 a.m., and hide like counts. The brewing trade war between the U.S. and Canada showing no sign of ending, with Canada vowing retaliatory strikes on American goods starting in September to match up 50% tariffs on Canadian goods from the U.S. This is ABC News.
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9: 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Lows dip down to about 68 overnight under partly cloudy skies. Winds out of the south around 5 miles per hour. Sunshine mixed with clouds at times again. Thursday, slight chance for storms. Highs level off around 91. With Motown, the Beatles, and more, I'm weatherology meteorologist Ulora Lockwood in the Groove Weather Center. Right now, 81.

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1: Groove Weather is brought to you by F&L Market, with the freshest meats and produce on Memorial Avenue in Lynchburg. Lows dip down to about 68 overnight under partly cloudy skies. Winds out of the south around 5 miles per hour. Sunshine mixed with clouds at times again. Thursday, slight chance for storms. Highs level off around 91. With Motown, the Beatles, and more, I'm weatherology meteorologist Laura Lockwood in the Groove Weather Center. Right now, 81.

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Well, I'm doing all right, I guess. 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
1: ABC News, I'm Dave Packer. A growing response to the devastation in Nepal. The United Nations says it's mobilizing rescue efforts after deadly flash flooding Wednesday that Nepalese officials say left over 162 dead and hundreds of people missing, including tourists from around the world.
2: Crowds desperately running for their lives as a mountain of water came crashing in. Hundreds are missing, including Americans. ABC News confirming 22 missing Americans were on a spiritual pilgrimage from Tennessee.
1: ABC's Alex Stone. Facebook and Instagram's parent company Meta going to pay roughly $18 billion to settle a lawsuit accusing the company of deliberately designing its platforms to be addictive to young users. Meta did not admit wrongdoing. The NFL says it will eliminate Pro Bowl games, but still have Pro Bowl honors for the league's best football players. The BBC reporting Prince Harry and Meghan arrived back in the UK Wednesday. The Sussex's team not commenting. This is ABC News.
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4: 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Lows dip down to about 68 overnight under partly cloudy skies. Winds out of the south around 5 miles per hour. Sunshine mixed with clouds at times again. Thursday, slight chance for storms. Highs level off around 91. With Motown, the Beatles, and more, I'm weatherology meteorologist Ulura Lockwood in the Groove Weather Center. Right now, 81.

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1: Groove weather is brought to you by F&L Market, with the freshest meats and produce on Memorial Avenue in Lynchburg. Lows dip down to about 68 overnight under partly cloudy skies. Winds out of the south around 5 miles per hour. Sunshine mixed with clouds at times again. Thursday, slight chance for storms. Highs level off around 91. With Motown, the Beatles, and more, I'm weatherology meteorologist Laura Lockwood in the Groove Weather Center. Right now, 81.

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1: ABC News, I'm Dave Packer. A dire situation in Nepal where police say more than 160 people have been killed after catastrophic flooding. ABC's James Longman.
2: This wall of water unleashed as much energy as a 5.2 magnitude earthquake. Some estimates put it as high as 160 feet. It's left behind a trail of destruction, the mud and the debris now complicating search and rescue efforts.
1: Nepal efforts say that 47 Americans are among the hundreds missing. Meta agreed to pay up to $18 billion to settle a landmark case brought by dozens of states. The lawsuit against Meta accused the company of designing Facebook and Instagram to be addictive to children. As part of the agreement, for users under the age of 18, Instagram and Facebook will set two-hour daily time limits, block the apps from midnight to 6 a.m., and hide like counts. The brewing trade war between the U.S. and Canada showing no sign of ending, with Canada vowing retaliatory strikes on American goods starting in September to match up 50% tariffs on Canadian goods from the U.S. This is ABC News.
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4: Groove Weather is brought to you by F&L Market, with the freshest meats and produce on Memorial Avenue in Lynchburg. Lows dip down to about 69 overnight under partly cloudy skies. Southerly winds around 5 miles per hour. Slight chance for storms. Thursday, highs around 89. With Motown, the Beatles, and more, I'm weatherology meteorologist Laura Lockwood in the Groove Weather Center. Currently 81.

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1: Groove Weather is brought to you by F&L Market, with the freshest meats and produce on Memorial Avenue in Lynchburg. Lows dip down to about 69 overnight under partly cloudy skies. Southerly winds around 5 miles per hour. Slight chance for storms. Thursday, highs around 89. With Motown, the Beatles, and more, I'm weatherology meteorologist Laura Lockwood in the Groove Weather Center. Currently 81.

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1: ABC News, I'm Dave Packer. A growing response to the devastation in Nepal. The United Nations says it's mobilizing rescue efforts after deadly flash flooding Wednesday that Nepalese officials say left over 162 dead and hundreds of people missing, including tourists from around the world.
2: Crowds desperately running for their lives as a mountain of water came crashing in. Hundreds are missing, including Americans. ABC News confirming 22 missing Americans were on a spiritual pilgrimage from Tennessee.
1: ABC's Alex Stone. Facebook and Instagram's parent company Meta going to pay roughly $18 billion to settle a lawsuit accusing the company of deliberately designing its platforms to be addictive to young users. Meta did not admit wrongdoing. The NFL says it will eliminate Pro Bowl games, but still have Pro Bowl honors for the league's best football players. The BBC reporting Prince Harry and Meghan arrived back in the UK Wednesday. The Sussexes team not commenting. This is ABC News.
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4: 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With the freshest meats and produce on Memorial Avenue in Lynchburg. Mainly cleared overnight, lows around 69. South winds around 5 miles per hour. Cloudy skies with a few peaks of sun Thursday. Slight chance for storms. Daytime highs approaching 89. With Motown, the Beatles, and more, I'm weatherology meteorologist Laura Lockwood in the Groove Weather Center. Right now, 81.

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1: 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With the freshest meats and produce on Memorial Avenue in Lynchburg. Mainly clear overnight, lows around 69. South winds around 5 miles per hour. Cloudy skies with a few peaks of sun. Thursday, slight chance for storms. Daytime high is approaching 89. With Motown, the Beatles, and more, I'm weatherology meteorologist Laura Lockwood in the Groove Weather Center. Right now, 81.

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1: ABC News, I'm Dave Packer. A dire situation in Nepal where police say more than 160 people have been killed after catastrophic flooding. ABC's James Longman.
2: This wall of water unleashed as much energy as a 5.2 magnitude earthquake. Some estimates put it as high as 160 feet. It's left behind a trail of destruction, the mud and the debris now complicating search and rescue efforts.
1: Nepal efforts say that 47 Americans are among the hundreds missing. Meta agreed to pay up to $18 billion to settle a landmark case brought by dozens of states. The lawsuit against Meta accused the company of designing Facebook and Instagram to be addictive to children. As part of the agreement, for users under the age of 18, Instagram and Facebook will set two-hour daily time limits, block the apps from midnight to 6 a.m., and hide like counts. The brewing trade war between the U.S. and Canada showing no sign of ending, with Canada vowing retaliatory strikes on American goods starting in September to match up 50% tariffs on Canadian goods from the U.S. This is ABC News.
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4: 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Mainly cloudy today with a slight chance for storms. High of 89, winds out of the south, 5 to 10 miles per hour. Slight chance for storms. Tonight, lows dip down to about 67, partly cloudy skies. With Motown, The Beatles, and more, I'm weatherology meteorologist Laura Lockwood in the Groove Weather Center. Currently, it's 81 degrees.

the heat went down and the motor cooled down, and that's when I heard that highway sound. Cadillac looking like a ton of lead, 110, a half a mile ahead. Cadillac looking like sitting still. I called Maybelline at the top of the hill. Maybelline.

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1: 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Mainly cloudy today with a slight chance for storms. High of 89, winds out of the south, 5 to 10 miles per hour. Slight chance for storms. Tonight, lows dip down to about 67. Partly cloudy skies. With Motown, the Beatles, and more. I'm weatherology meteorologist Laura Lockwood in the Groove Weather Center. Currently, it's 81 degrees.

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7: 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Mainly cloudy today with a slight chance for storms. High of 89, winds out of the south, 5 to 10 miles per hour. Slight chance for storms. Tonight, lows dip down to about 67, partly cloudy skies. With Motown, the Beatles, and more, I'm weatherology meteorologist Laura Lockwood in the Groove Weather Center. Currently, it's 81 degrees.

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1: ABC News, I'm Sherry Preston. The official death toll in the mudslides in Nepal and Tibet now stands at 270 people, but more than 1,000 are still missing. Entire villages wiped out when the flood swallowed them up so quickly, people didn't have time to flee. As to the cause...
2: It was an enormous landslide that took away a large glacier or parts of a large glacier in the very high Himalayas, and that the water melted and came down the river. So it was not really a landslide into a lake or a lake breaking its walls, but it was more this landslide that just created a large mass going into the valley.
1: Columbia University's climate school's Dr. Goran Ekstrom. Khalid Sheikh Mohammed, suspected 9/11 mastermind, now set to go on trial in 2028, a judge has ruled. Instagram and Facebook changing for those under age 18 as Meta agrees to pay $17 billion to settle a landmark case against it, accusing the companies of addiction. This is ABC News.
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4: 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Mainly cloudy today with a slight chance for storms. High of 89, winds out of the south, 5 to 10 miles per hour. Slight chance for storms. Tonight, lows dip down to about 67, partly cloudy skies. With Motown, the Beatles, and more, I'm weatherology meteorologist Laura Lockwood in the Groove Weather Center. Currently, it's 81 degrees.

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0: Rain chances going up this afternoon and evening. More clouds than sun, it looks like today. We've got a shot at wet weather tomorrow. Weekend forecast looking dry, looking like temperatures will be pretty agreeable as well. We might warm back up to begin September. Could be over the 90-degree mark again some next week. We'll keep you updated on all of this. We'll keep playing your favorite groovy tunes, the best of Motown, the Beatles, and more. More coming up this Thursday morning on The Groove.
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2: 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Mainly cloudy today with a slight chance for storms. High of 89, winds out of the south, 5 to 10 miles per hour. Slight chance for storms. Tonight, lows dip down to about 67, partly cloudy skies. With Motown, the Beatles, and more, I'm weatherology meteorologist Laura Lockwood in the Groove Weather Center. Currently, it's 81 degrees.

0: You've got more Howlers baseball at City Stadium in Lynchburg tonight, tomorrow, and then Saturday and Sunday as well. Sunday is a day game. Maybe you can get in on the fun. Start of high school football season in Virginia tomorrow night. Our first broadcast on the Groove will be on Saturday, September the 5th. Heritage will travel to Graham High School, a special Saturday ball game. We'll get you more details on that one next week. Hope you can keep listening this Thursday morning.
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2: 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Mainly cloudy today with a slight chance for storms. High of 89, winds out of the south, 5 to 10 miles per hour. Slight chance for storms. Tonight, lows dip down to about 67, partly cloudy skies. With Motown, The Beatles, and more, I'm weatherology meteorologist Laura Lockwood in the Groove Weather Center. Right now, it's 71 degrees.

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1: This is Smart. Maxwell Smart, Agent 86. Top security? That calls for the cone of silence, Chief.
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1: 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Mainly cloudy today with a slight chance for storms. High of 89, winds out of the south, 5 to 10 miles per hour. Slight chance for storms. Tonight, lows dip down to about 67. Partly cloudy skies with Motown, The Beatles, and more. I'm weatherology meteorologist Laura Lockwood in the Groove Weather Center. Right now, it's 71 degrees.

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1: ABC News, I'm Sherry Preston. The death toll in the Nepal mudslide now stands at more than 250 people, but more than 1,000 are still missing, including 22 from Tennessee who are in the region on a religious pilgrimage.
2: It's a massive, massive draw for tourists, for hikers, for people from all over the world. It's a stunning part of the world. Of course, you're not far from Everest here. These are the foothills of the Himalayas, and we know hundreds, possibly, of foreigners have been reported missing.
1: ABC Chief International Correspondent James Longman in the region. Many are calling it a watershed moment. Instagram and Facebook owner Meta settling with dozens of attorneys general over how young users interact with the social media apps. The payout, $18 billion. Japanese artist Yayoi Kusama, known for her signature polka dots on paintings, sculptures, and museum installations all around the world, has died at the age of 97. Her family and friends say she continued to paint until her final day. This is ABC News.
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4: 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Mainly cloudy today with a slight chance for storms. High of 89, winds out of the south, 5 to 10 miles per hour. Slight chance for storms. Tonight, lows dip down to about 67, partly cloudy skies. With Motown, The Beatles, and more. I'm weatherology meteorologist Laura Lockwood in the Groove Weather Center. Right now, it's 71 degrees.

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0: moving ourselves through this Thursday morning. You've got Kyle behind the microphone, under the headset, in the Groove studio. Rain chances go up this afternoon and evening. We'll get you over to the Groove Weather Center and figure out how high the percentages are. It's going to be more clouds than sun. That's going to help keep the temperatures a little bit lower today. We'll try to figure out a Friday night lights forecast for tomorrow. Could be some wet weather for the start of high school football in Central Virginia. Our first game on the Groove will be Saturday, September the 5th. So 1 week from this Saturday, Heritage traveling to Graham. So this is going to be exciting, and we've got more exciting groovy music to get to this morning as well. Hope you could stay tuned.
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2: 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Mainly cloudy today with a slight chance for storms. High of 89, winds out of the south, 5 to 10 miles per hour. Slight chance for storms. Tonight, lows dip down to about 67, partly cloudy skies. With Motown, the Beatles, and more, I'm weatherology meteorologist Laura Lockwood in the Groove Weather Center. Currently, it's 70 degrees.

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0: Commerce Street Theater has a play coming up this Saturday, The Big Lick Conspiracy, Saturday, August 29th. End Station Theater will have their next event on September 13th, the musical series, and it will be the performance of Get Happy. And Wolfbane Productions is going to present a musical as well. The Addams Family musical starts on September 25th for Wolfbane. So some cultural and musical offerings there. The Lynchburg Pops Community Band next performance will be on Thursday, September 24th. For the Lynchburg Symphony Orchestra, their next show is on Saturday, September 26th. We'll try to get the info on our community calendar, and you can just search those organizations' website and social media to find out a little bit more. Hey, thanks for getting groovy with us on a Thursday morning.
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2: 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Cloudy today with a slight chance for storms. Highs around 89, southerly winds 5 to 10 miles per hour. Partly cloudy tonight, slight chance of thunderstorms, lulls up aloft around 67. With Motown, The Beatles, and more, I'm weatherology meteorologist Laura Lockwood in the Groove Weather Center. Right now, 70.

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1: ABC News, I'm Sherry Preston. Dozens of Americans are among the hundreds of people still missing after a massive flash flooding ripped through parts of Nepal. The death toll, 289 people. More from ABC News Chief International Correspondent James Longman.
2: This wall of water unleashed as much energy as a 5.2 magnitude earthquake. Some estimates put it as high as 160 feet. It's left behind a trail of destruction, the mud and the debris now complicating search and rescue efforts.
1: The flood set off by the collapse of a Himalayan glacier. Nearly 25 years after the 9/11 attacks, a military judge has now set a date for the trial of alleged mastermind Khalid Sheikh Mohammed. He and three accomplices are now set to face trial in June of 2028. Closing arguments are due to start this morning in the trial of the Massachusetts mom charged with murdering her three children. Her defense team says she was suffering from postpartum psychosis. The FDA approving a new drug that could help patients with pancreatic cancer live longer lives. This is ABC News.
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4: 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Cloudy today with a slight chance for storms. Highs around 89, southerly winds 5 to 10 miles per hour. Partly cloudy tonight, slight chance of thunderstorms, lulls up a lot around 67. With Motown, The Beatles, and more, I'm weatherology meteorologist Laura Lockwood in the Groove Weather Center. Right now, 70.

0: This Thursday morning, you've got Kyle behind the microphone, under the headset, in the Groove studio. Rain chances go up this afternoon and evening. We'll get you over to the Groove Weather Center and figure out how high the percentages are. It's going to be more clouds than sun. That's going to help keep the temperatures a little bit lower today. We'll try to figure out a Friday night lights forecast for tomorrow. Could be some wet weather for the start of high school football in Central Virginia. Our first game on the Groove will be Saturday, September the 5th. So 1 week from this Saturday, Heritage traveling to Graham. So this is going to be exciting, and we've got more exciting groovy music to get to this morning as well. Hope you could stay tuned. This week's specials at the F&L Market, Memorial Avenue in Lynchburg. 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
1: 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Cloudy today with a slight chance for storms. Highs around 89, southerly winds 5 to 10 miles per hour. Partly cloudy tonight, slight chance of thunderstorms, lows up aloft around 67. With Motown, The Beatles, and more, I'm weatherology meteorologist Laura Lockwood in the Groove Weather Center. Currently, it's 72 degrees.

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0: Commerce Street Theater has a play coming up this Saturday, The Big Lick Conspiracy, Saturday, August 29th. End Station Theater will have their next event on September 13th, the musical series, and it will be the performance of Get Happy. And Wolfbane Productions is going to present a musical as well. The Addams Family musical starts on September 25th for Wolfbane. So some cultural and musical offerings there. The Lynchburg Pops Community Band next performance will be on Thursday, September 24th. For the Lynchburg Symphony Orchestra, their next show is on Saturday, September 26th. We'll try to get the info on our community calendar, and you can just search those organizations' website and social media to find out a little bit more. Hey, thanks for getting groovy with us on a Thursday morning.
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2: 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Cloudy today with a slight chance for storms. Highs around 89, southerly winds 5 to 10 miles per hour. Partly cloudy tonight, slight chance of thunderstorms, lulls up aloft around 67. With Motown, The Beatles, and more, I'm weatherology meteorologist Laura Lockwood in the Groove Weather Center. Currently, it's 72 degrees.

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0: Rain chances going up this afternoon and evening. More clouds than sun, it looks like today. We've got a shot at wet weather tomorrow. Weekend forecast looking dry, looking like temperatures will be pretty agreeable as well. We might warm back up to begin September. Could be over the 90-degree mark again some next week. We'll keep you updated on all of this. We'll keep playing your favorite groovy tunes, the best of Motown, the Beatles, and more. More coming up this Thursday morning on The Groove.
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2: 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Cloudy today with a slight chance for storms. Highs around 89, southerly winds 5 to 10 miles per hour. Partly cloudy tonight, slight chance of thunderstorms, lows up aloft around 67. With Motown, the Beatles, and more, I'm weatherology meteorologist Allura Lockwood in the Groove Weather Center. Right now, it's 73 degrees.

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1: ABC News, I'm Sherry Preston. At least 289 people we know are dead in Nepal, swept away by raging floodwaters after the collapse of a glacier in the Himalayas. About 1,300 people are still missing, including 63 Americans. Two Americans who had been missing have been rescued. Darren Jacqueline is a Canadian tour in Nepal. She says it was at a border crossing being destroyed by a wall of water and mud. He says it hit just hours before.
2: I thought to myself, where would I have ran? When I was there, you know, what's my exit points? Where would I have ran? And I'm thinking to myself, there's nowhere I could go. Like, you know, there's just mountains all around us. And there's no exit points.
1: Experts say the energy involved in the floods matched a 5.2 magnitude earthquake. Closing arguments begin soon in the murder trial of Lindsay Clancy. Her defense team says the Massachusetts mother was suffering postpartum psychosis when she killed her three young children. Military judge sets a June 2028 date for the trial of Khalid Sheikh Mohammed. This is ABC News.
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5: 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Cloudy today with a slight chance for storms. Highs around 89, southerly winds 5 to 10 miles per hour. Partly cloudy tonight, slight chance of thunderstorms, lulls up a lot around 67. With Motown, The Beatles, and more, I'm weatherology meteorologist Laura Lockwood in the Groove Weather Center. Right now, it's 73 degrees.

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0: You've got more Howlers baseball at City Stadium in Lynchburg tonight, tomorrow, and then Saturday and Sunday as well. Sunday is a day game. Maybe you can get in on the fun. Start of high school football season in Virginia tomorrow night. Our first broadcast on the Groove will be on Saturday, September the 5th. Heritage will travel to Graham High School, a special Saturday ball game. We'll get you more details on that one next week. Hope you can keep listening this Thursday morning. The heat, the rain, the sleet, the snow, all the tough elements your roof has got to stand up to in Central Virginia. 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
1: 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With the freshest meats and produce on Memorial Avenue in Lynchburg. Highs level off around 89 today under overcast skies with a slight chance for storms, south winds 5 to 10 miles per hour. Partly cloudy tonight, slight chance of thunderstorms 67. With Motown, the Beatles, and more, I'm weatherology meteorologist Laura Lockwood in the Groove Weather Center. Right now, 75.

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2: 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Highs level off around 89 today under overcast skies, with a slight chance for storms, south winds 5 to 10 miles per hour. Partly cloudy tonight, slight chance of thunderstorms, 67. With Motown, the Beatles, and more, I'm weatherology meteorologist Laura Lockwood in the Groove Weather Center. Right now, 75.

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0: Commerce Street Theater has a play coming up this Saturday, The Big Lick Conspiracy, Saturday, August 29th. End Station Theater will have their next event on September 13th, the musical series, and it will be the performance of Get Happy. And Wolfbane Productions is going to present a musical as well. The Addams Family musical starts on September 25th for Wolfbane. So some cultural and musical offerings there. The Lynchburg Pops Community Band next performance will be on Thursday, September 24th. For the Lynchburg Symphony Orchestra, their next show is on Saturday, September 26th. We'll try to get the info on our community calendar, and you can just search those organizations' website and social media to find out a little bit more. 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
2: Well, it's Thursday, August 27th, 2026. I'm Nick Pierce. Who will start at quarterback for the Flames might still be up in the air, but this year's running back room might be as deep as it's ever been. Three Flames are on the Doak Walker Award preseason watch list, including Cam Davis. The Florida State transfer says he and the rest of the running backs are confident coming into the season.
3: There's no secret to what the offense and this coaching staff has done in the past, so I think it'll be a good year, especially having depth. Individually, I don't really set goals for myself. I just want to go out and play ball, be myself. And I will say this year, I'm the most confident version of myself, so I'm just ready to go.
2: And two more Flames earn preseason recognition. Wednesday, offensive lineman Christian Williams and tight end LaKelsey Johnson Jr. were both named to the Earl Campbell Tyler Rose Award watch list. And Lady Flames soccer is on the road tonight as Liberty takes on Pitt. Game time's at 7 p.m., and you can see it on ESPN+.
4: 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With the freshest meats and produce on Memorial Avenue in Lynchburg. Highs level off around 89 today under overcast skies with a slight chance for storms, south winds 5 to 10 miles per hour. Partly cloudy tonight, slight chance of thunderstorms 67. With Motown, the Beatles, and more, I'm weatherology meteorologist Laura Lockwood in the Groove Weather Center. Currently, it's 77 degrees.

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1: ABC News, I'm Sherry Preston. Closing arguments this morning in the trial of Lindsay Clancy. The Massachusetts mother faces murder charges in the deaths of her three children. Her defense team says she was suffering from postpartum psychosis at the time. If she is found not guilty by lack of criminal intent, she would go to a state psychiatric facility. At least 358 people dead in Nepal after flash flooding apparently set off by the collapse of a glacier. The ABC News chief international correspondent James Longman.
2: Areas where homes and businesses once stood are now buried under mountains of mud and debris, with at least 1,300 still unaccounted for. And that number is expected to rise. 22 of the missing were in a group from Tennessee who were taking part in a spiritual pilgrimage.
1: 63 Americans are among those missing, but two have been rescued. So-called butcher of Bosnia, Ratko Mladic, the Serb general who oversaw atrocities in the 90s, has died in prison at the age of 84. This is ABC News.
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4: 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Highs level off around 89 today under overcast skies with a slight chance for storms. Winds out of the south, 5 to 10 miles per hour. Slight chance for storms. Tonight, lows level off around 67, partly cloudy skies. With Motown, the Beatles, and more, I'm weatherology meteorologist Uluru Lockwood in the Groove Weather Center. Right now, it's 77 degrees.

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5: 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Highs level off around 89 today under overcast skies with a slight chance for storms. Winds out of the south, 5 to 10 miles per hour. Slight chance for storms. Tonight, lows level off around 67, partly cloudy skies. With Motown, the Beatles, and more, I'm weatherology meteorologist Ulua Lockwood in the Groove Weather Center. Right now, it's 77 degrees.

0: Take a break, tap your feet, or turn it up. 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
5: 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Highs level off around 89 today under overcast skies with a slight chance for storms. Winds out of the south, 5 to 10 miles per hour. Slight chance for storms. Tonight, lows level off around 67, partly cloudy skies. With Motown, the Beatles, and more, I'm weatherology meteorologist Ulura Lockwood in the Groove Weather Center. Right now, it's 77 degrees.

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1: ABC News, I'm Sherry Preston. Closing arguments are underway in the Lindsay Clancy murder trial. Her defense arguing that she was suffering from severe postpartum psychosis when she murdered her three young children 2 years ago in Plymouth, Massachusetts. Dozens of Americans are among the hundreds of people still missing after that massive flash flood ripped through parts of Nepal. The death toll now over 350 people. ABC News Chief International Correspondent James Longman.
2: This wall of water unleashed as much energy as a 5.2 magnitude earthquake. Some estimates put it as high as 160 feet. It's left behind a trail of destruction, the mud and the debris now complicating search and rescue efforts.
1: The flood set off by the collapse of a Himalayan glacier. A group of people from Tennessee on a religious pilgrimage in the area are among the missing. Tropical storm Dolly has formed in the Atlantic. The National Hurricane Center says it's just a coincidence that this storm has the same name as a beloved country music star who died a few days ago. This is ABC News.
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8: 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Highs level off around 89 today under overcast skies with a slight chance for storms. Winds out of the south, 5 to 10 miles per hour. Slight chance for storms. Tonight, lows level off around 67, partly cloudy skies. With Motown, the Beatles, and more, I'm weatherology meteorologist Ulura Lockwood in the Groove Weather Center. Right now, it's 79 degrees.

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3: 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Highs level off around 89 today under overcast skies with a slight chance for storms. Winds out of the south, 5 to 10 miles per hour. Slight chance for storms. Tonight, lows level off around 67, partly cloudy skies. With Motown, the Beatles, and more, I'm weatherology meteorologist Ulura Lockwood in the Groove Weather Center. Currently, it's 79 degrees.

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You know, every now and then I think you might like to hear something from us. Nice and easy. But there's just one thing, you see. We never ever do nothing nice and easy. We always do it nice and rough. But we're gonna take the beginning of this song and do it easy. But then we're gonna do the finish rough. It's the way we do Proud Mary. Rolling on a river. Listen to the story now. Left a good job in the city, working for the man every night and day.

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1: ABC News, I'm Sherry Preston. Dozens of Americans are among the 1,300 missing in the Himalayan mudslide. The death toll stands at more than 350 people as searches go on for those who remain unaccounted for. Closing arguments underway in the Lindsay Clancy murder trial. She is on trial for killing her three children. Her attorney says she was suffering through postpartum psychosis when she murdered them. As for jury instructions, ABC's Peter Haralambu says...
2: This case got very complicated yesterday when the judge decided that this jury can consider the lesser included offenses of second-degree murder and manslaughter. This is no longer a question of is Clancy unable to tell the difference between right and wrong because of her psychosis and get sent to a facility or get sent to prison because she's guilty of first-degree murder. The jury has more options now.
1: Tropical storm Dolly has formed in the Atlantic Ocean. There is no connection to country music icon Dolly Parton, who died a couple of days ago. Meteorologists say it's just a coincidence. This is ABC News.
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8: 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Highs level off around 89 today under overcast skies with a slight chance for storms. Winds out of the south, 5 to 10 miles per hour. Slight chance for storms. Tonight, lows level off around 67, partly cloudy skies. With Motown, the Beatles, and more, I'm weatherology meteorologist Ulua Lockwood in the Groove Weather Center. Right now, it's 81 degrees.

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10: 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Slight chance for storms this afternoon. Otherwise, overcast skies. Highs level off around 89. Winds out of the south, 8 to 15 miles per hour. Partly cloudy skies tonight. Slight chance of thunderstorms. Lows around 67. With Motown, The Beatles, and more, I'm weatherology meteorologist Laura Lockwood in the Groove Weather Center. Currently 81.

0: Oh yeah, we are moving in a grooving on 102.3 The Groove, WGVY. 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
1: ABC News, I'm Michelle Franzen. Historic flooding in Nepal, triggered by what experts say was a massive landslide in Tibet that hit a glacier, created a cascade of ice and debris throughout the valley. There are more than 350 deaths, 1,300 others missing. The State Department says some 90 U.S. citizens could be impacted throughout the region. ABC's Tom Sufi Burich has more.
2: Tibet is a tightly controlled Chinese region, so information coming out of there is very, very scarce right now. We do have a clearer picture in Nepal more broadly about the scale of this disaster. And really the catastrophic impact it has had on those very, very remote areas right up in the mountains, which are very, very hard to access for the rescue teams trying to get in there now.
1: Happening in Massachusetts, the judge in the Lindsey Clancy trial giving jurors their final instructions before starting deliberations. The mother is charged in the murders of her three children. Defense attorneys say she suffered from postpartum psychosis. On Wall Street, stocks are up this hour. This is ABC News.
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8: 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Slight chance for storms this afternoon. Otherwise, overcast skies. Highs level off around 89. Winds out of the south, 8 to 15 miles per hour. Partly cloudy skies tonight. Slight chance of thunderstorms. Lows around 67. With Motown, The Beatles, and more, I'm weatherology meteorologist Laura Lockwood in the Groove Weather Center. Right now, 81.

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1: 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Slight chance for storms this afternoon. Otherwise, overcast skies. Highs level off around 89. Winds out of the south, 8 to 15 miles per hour. Partly cloudy skies tonight. Slight chance of thunderstorms. Lows around 67. With Motown, the Beatles, and more. I'm weatherology meteorologist Laura Lockwood in the Groove Weather Center. Right now, 81.

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1: I'm just another cop. 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I'm a lieutenant. Just one more thing.
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1: ABC News, I'm Michelle Franzen. Deliberations are underway in the Lindsey Clancy trial in Massachusetts. The mother charged with killing her three children. Jurors have several options in trying to reach a verdict and must consider if Clancy meets the legal definition of having a mental defect and criminal intent at the time of the killings. More from ABC's Deborah Roberts.
2: Prosecutors ending their case with testimony from Gregory Sadoff, a senior psychiatrist with the FBI who interviewed Clancy for 11 hours over 2 days earlier this year. Clancy, a nurse, maintaining that a voice she never heard before, nor has heard since, told her to kill her three children during a postpartum psychotic episode. But Sadoff claiming Clancy's acts were inconsistent with someone expressing command hallucinations.
1: Crews are racing to reach survivors in Nepal and Tibet following catastrophic mudslides and flooding throughout a popular tourist valley. More than 350 have died. 1,300 others are missing, including dozens of Americans. This is ABC News.
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8: 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Slight chance for storms this afternoon. Otherwise, overcast skies. Highs level off around 89. Winds out of the south, 8 to 15 miles per hour. Partly cloudy skies tonight. Slight chance of thunderstorms. Lows around 67. With Motown, The Beatles, and more, I'm weatherology meteorologist Laura Lockwood in the Groove Weather Center. Right now, it's 82 degrees.

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I've been running, trying to catch hung up in my mind. 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
1: 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Slight chance for storms this afternoon. Otherwise, overcast skies. Highs level off around 89. Winds out of the south, 8 to 15 miles per hour. Partly cloudy skies tonight. Slight chance of thunderstorms. Lows around 67. With Motown, The Beatles, and more, I'm weatherology meteorologist Laura Lockwood in the Groove Weather Center. Right now, it's 82 degrees.

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1: ABC News, I'm Michelle Franz. An historic flooding in Nepal triggered by what experts say was a landslide in Tibet that hit a glacier, creating melt and debris flows that swallowed up homes, bridges, and all else in its path. More than 350 are dead, 1,300 missing. The State Department says some 90 U.S. citizens could also be impacted in the region. ABC's Tom Sufi Burridge has more.
2: A glacial breakaway, according to experts, is basically where part of a glacier, a huge amount of ice, can come crashing off the glacier. It crashes down, taking rocks with it. And satellite imagery from before and after the disaster, according to experts, confirms this provisional theory about what happened.
1: President Trump says the U.S. is pledging aid and resources. A new wrinkle in the U.S.-Canada tariff battle. The president signing an executive order today to change the name, he says, of Lake Ontario to Lake America. In Massachusetts, jury deliberations continue in the Lindsay Clancy trial. The mother is charged with killing her three young children. This is ABC News.
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8: 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Slight chance for storms this afternoon. Otherwise, overcast skies. Highs level off around 89. Winds out of the south, 8 to 15 miles per hour. Partly cloudy skies tonight. Slight chance of thunderstorms. Lows around 67. With Motown, The Beatles, and more, I'm weatherology meteorologist Laura Lockwood in the Groove Weather Center. Right now, 84.

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5: 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Cloudy this afternoon with a slight chance for storms. High temperatures reach up to 89. Winds out of the south, 5 to 10 miles per hour. Partly cloudy skies tonight. Slight chance for storms, 67. With Motown, The Beatles, and more, I'm weatherology meteorologist Ulora Lockwood in the Groove Weather Center. Currently 84.
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0: this is Mad Lad on the Groove. How you doing? Let's get you home on time. But be sure and watch out for my big yellows out there. That's right. My EV buses, my diesel buses, and all of them out there. They got my kids on there. Let's get them home on time, okay? Okay. Drive with care in case you're out there. This reminder from the Groove.
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1: ABC News, I'm Michelle Franzen. Rescues continue across Nepal and Tibet following catastrophic mudslides and flooding throughout a popular tourist valley. More than 380 are confirmed dead. ABC's Britt Clinett is in Nepal.
2: More than 900 people are still unaccounted for here in Nepal, and China's state broadcaster says at least 558 are missing on the Tibetan side. So what we could be looking for is well over 1,000 people combined.
1: Deliberations underway in the Lindsay Clancy trial. The Massachusetts mother charged with killing her three children in 2023. Her defense says Clancy suffered from postpartum psychosis and did not have criminal intent. The president signing an executive order calling for Lake Ontario to change the name to Lake America. It marks another hurdle in the brewing trade war with Canada. Severe storms targeting the mid-Atlantic states and northeast today, packed with heavy winds and the threat of flooding, and extreme heat continuing in parts of the west. This is ABC News.
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6: 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Cloudy this afternoon with a slight chance for storms. High temperatures reach up to 89. Winds out of the south, 5 to 10 miles per hour. Partly cloudy skies tonight. Slight chance for storms, 67. With Motown, the Beatles, and more, I'm weatherology meteorologist Ulura Lockwood in the Groove Weather Center. Currently 84.

0: 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Healers in Training, Virginia Baptist Hospital's first nursing class, is going on Wednesday, September the 9th, 5 p.m. at the Jones Memorial Library Reading Room. It's going to be Dr. John D. Owen Jr. History series launches with a September talk by Diane Nash and Kim Price about Virginia Baptist Hospital's first classes of nurses. 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

0: Hey, how you doing out there? This is Mad Lad from The Groove reminding you football season is here. Oh my goodness, did I say that? Yes, it is. 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
4: 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Partly cloudy tonight with a chance of thunderstorms. Lows dip down to about 68. Winds out of the southwest around 5 miles per hour. Chance for storms tomorrow. Eyes level off around 88. Partly cloudy. With Motown, the Beatles, and more, I'm weatherology meteorologist Ulura Lockwood in the Groove Weather Center. Right now, it's 85 degrees.

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1: ABC News, I'm Michelle Franzen. The jury in the Lindsey Clancy trial finishing the first day of deliberations. The mother is charged with killing her three children. ABC's Peter Haralambos has more.
2: This case got very complicated yesterday when the judge decided that this jury can consider the lesser included offenses of second-degree murder and manslaughter. This is no longer a question of is Clancy unable to tell the difference between right and wrong because of her psychosis and get sent to a facility or get sent to prison because she's guilty of first-degree murder. The jury has more options now.
1: Deliberations resume tomorrow. Rescue operations in Nepal and Tibet continue following the historic mudslides. Experts say that were triggered by glacial melt and massive flooding in the region. Nepali police say at least 358 are dead, 1,300 missing. In the latest tariff tiff, President Trump signed an executive order to rename Lake Ontario Lake America. Canada's Prime Minister says the world will always call it Lake Ontario, which means the lake is great. Michelle Franzen, ABC News.
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7: 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Partly cloudy tonight with a chance of thunderstorms. Lows dip down to about 68. Winds out of the southwest around 5 miles per hour. Chance for storms tomorrow. Eyes level off around 88. Partly cloudy. With Motown, The Beatles, and more, I'm weatherology meteorologist Laura Lockwood in the Groove Weather Center. Currently 84.
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10: 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A flood advisory continues. Chance of thunderstorms tonight. Otherwise, partly cloudy skies. Lows dip down to about 68. Southwest winds around 5 miles per hour. With Motown, the Beatles, and more, I'm weatherology meteorologist Ulua Lockwood in the Groove Weather Center. Currently 84.

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0: It's time now for the Lynchburg GLAM Meetup. 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
2: Well, it's Thursday, August 27th, 2026. I'm Nick Pierce. Who will start at quarterback for the Flames might still be up in the air, but this year's running back room might be as deep as it's ever been. Three Flames are on the Doak Walker Award preseason watch list, including Cam Davis. The Florida State transfer says he and the rest of the running backs are confident coming into the season.
3: There's no secret to what the offense and this coaching staff has done in the past, so I think it'll be a good year, especially having depth. Individually, I don't really set goals for myself. I just want to go out and play ball, be myself. And I will say this year, I'm the most confident version of myself, so I'm just ready to go.
2: And two more Flames earn preseason recognition. Wednesday, offensive lineman Christian Williams and tight end LaKelsey Johnson Jr. were both named to the Earl Campbell Tyler Rose Award watch list. And Lady Flames soccer is on the road tonight as Liberty takes on Pitt. Game time's at 7 p.m., and you can see it on ESPN+.
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5: 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A flood advisory continues. Chance of thunderstorms tonight, otherwise partly cloudy skies. Lows dip down to about 68. Southwest winds around 5 miles per hour. With Motown, the Beatles, and more, I'm weatherology meteorologist Ulua Lockwood in the Groove Weather Center. Currently, it's 79 degrees.

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1: ABC News, I'm Michelle Franzen. With a swipe of a pen, President Trump issuing an executive order to change the name of Lake Ontario, he says, to Lake America. That move is the latest in a tariff battle with Canada and receiving backlash. Canada's prime minister says it will always be known to the world as Lake Ontario. President Trump is also coming under scrutiny for rolling back tariffs on imported beef. Here's ABC's Karen Travers.
2: Suspend those tariffs for 90 days starting on September 1st. This is notable because it goes past the midterm elections. Clearly, the White House is concerned about the affordability issue and trying to do something here. But in turn, it's sparked major backlash from some of their most staunch allies in red states, those farmers, ranchers, and Republican senators.
1: Crews racing to reach survivors in Nepal and Tibet following catastrophic mudslides and flooding. More than 350 have died, at least 1,300 missing, including dozens of Americans. And Tropical Storm Dolly has formed far out in the Atlantic, the fourth named storm of the season. This is ABC News.
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7: 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A flood advisory continues. Chance of thunderstorms tonight, otherwise partly cloudy skies. Lows dip down to about 68. Southwest winds around 5 miles per hour. With Motown, The Beatles, and more, I'm weatherology meteorologist Uluru Lockwood in the Groove Weather Center. Currently 81.

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We want to get you home safe and sound and on time, okay? 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
5: 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A flood advisory continues. Chance of thunderstorms tonight, otherwise partly cloudy skies. Lows dip down to about 68. Southwest winds around 5 miles per hour. With Motown, the Beatles, and more, I'm weatherology meteorologist Uluru Lockwood in the Groove Weather Center. Currently 84.

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Thank you.

0: 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Healers in Training, Virginia Baptist Hospital's first nursing class, is going on Wednesday, September the 9th, 5 p.m. at the Jones Memorial Library Reading Room. It's going to be Dr. John D. Owen Jr. History series launches with a September talk by Diane Nash and Kim Price about Virginia Baptist Hospital's first classes of nurseries. 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

0: Hey, this is Mad Lad for all my school kids out there. 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
1: ABC News, I'm Michelle Franzen. Rescues continue across Nepal and Tibet following catastrophic mudslides and flooding throughout a popular tourist valley. More than 380 have died. ABC's Britt Clinett is in Kathmandu.
2: More than 900 people are still unaccounted for here in Nepal, and China's state broadcaster says at least 558 are missing on the Tibetan side. So what we could be looking for is well over 1,000 people combined.
1: Day two of jury deliberations resume tomorrow in the Lindsay Clancy trial. The mother is charged with killing her three children. Defense attorneys say Clancy suffered from postpartum psychosis. The president signed an executive order calling for Lake Ontario to change to Lake America, marking another hurdle in the brewing trade war with Canada. Tonight, President Trump is in Houston to campaign for GOP Senate candidate Ken Paxton ahead of the midterms. Severe storms targeting the mid-Atlantic and northeast tonight, packed with heavy winds and the threat of floods. This is ABC News.
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7: 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A flood advisory continues. Chance of thunderstorms tonight, otherwise partly cloudy skies. Lows dip down to about 68. Southwest winds around 5 miles per hour. With Motown, The Beatles, and more, I'm weatherology meteorologist Ulua Lockwood in the Groove Weather Center. Currently 84.

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1: 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A flood advisory continues. Chance of thunderstorms tonight, otherwise partly cloudy. Lows dip down to about 68, southwest winds around 5 miles per hour. With Motown, The Beatles, and more, I'm weatherology meteorologist Laura Lockwood in the Groove Weather Center. Currently 84.

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8: 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A flood advisory continues. Chance of thunderstorms tonight, otherwise partly cloudy. Lows dip down to about 68, southwest winds around 5 miles per hour. With Motown, The Beatles, and more, I'm weatherology meteorologist Laura Lockwood in the Groove Weather Center. Right now, 82.

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